0: 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Ladies, download your app. I'm the party application rocking just like that.
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2: 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Drink some margaritas by swinging blue lights. Listen to the mariachi play at midnight. Are you with me? Are you with me?

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From the dirt and the tears we make gold.

gotta learn to play them drums. Look at that mama, she got it sticking in the cameraman. Oh, look at her, so. And he's up there. What's that? Hawaii.